Yes! One more thing I might have to say. This is our thing, so we got to get together and let it be our thing. We've been waiting too long. The moon is high above the sky, so it's full moon. You know?

0: 7:39.
1: 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Deep down in the jungle, that's the banging muffins bongo. Every bongo like to be in my place instead of me, cause I'm the

0: 9:53.
1: Ah, remember this? Why, I must have been 13 when this came out. Or was it 14? Or was it 22? I could have been 12, actually.

just gonna have to let you go. There's two basses in this, and I hope you appreciate it. Just Dr. Winslow Boogie, saying goodnight from Record Plant East, New York. We hope you had a swell time. Everybody here says hi.

0: 17:42.
1: So what are you doing back?
2: Well, I sat back and thought about the things we used to do. It really meant a lot to me. You mean a lot to me.
1: I really mean that much to you?
2: Girl, you know it's true.